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2: 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Oh my, my, oh my, my love, I take one look at you, you're taking me.

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1: Ponte.
0: En todas partes. 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
2: You must think that I'm stupid. You must think that I'm a fool. You must think that I'm new to this.